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0: 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He's on blood thinners, possible head strike.
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0: page for an Richmond EMS backup. You're being requested by 5243 at the Cedar Lake Speedway. 2275 Gunner, Double C Charlie. They're out with a person who fell onto the concrete and is on thinners. Again, on a fall, respond to the Cedar Lake Speedway. 2275 Gunner, Double C. For an Richmond EMS backup crew. Time now 1901.
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3: And four.
4: AD-817, dispatch Linda on two.
1: She's on the phone. Stand by.
5: He has some concerns about some AI systems to discuss with you. I'm connecting him now.
3: 10-4. Can you reopen that, Harry?
4: Sorry, I was just checking to see if you got a location on him yet.
0: Negative, I'm working on it.
4: Copy, thanks.

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1: Sinclair County conducting a major test. 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Sinclair County clear, 1905.
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0: 5242 dispatch. 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
1: 42. I don't have any of this information. It was your crew that called it in. 5243, can you assist 5242, please? Dispatch to 5243.
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0: I forgot if I cleared. We're clear, one sign for 426 2nd Street.
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0: Yeah, what kind of vehicle am I looking for?
1: A black Mercedes-Benz, Wisconsin Adam Young Frank, 3286.

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0: 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David over Henry 30542 on County Road, Edmonton, Mary by Liberty Road.
1: 53 at 1931.

0: Dispatch 80 Hunter Car Zone 3 traffic complaint. Westbound 64 from 200th Street.
1: Huntington.
0: 8042 for a Toyota RAV4 that was tailgating the caller. She since pulled off for a moment to let the vehicle go around her, but it's still continuing westbound. Got on the Minnesota plates.
1: Okay.
0: 8042, 1935.

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1: 8842.
0: I'm going to be out of position. Can you notify near Richmond?
1: 10-4 near Richmond, fair copy.
2: 4226, copy.
1: 4226, 1936.
3: 8817, dispatch. Was that traffic point westbound?
1: Affirmative, from 200th Street.
3: You can have him on the north end of the instrument.
1: 10-3-17.

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1: Houston.
0: 60th Avenue, Amsterdam with Wisconsin. 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

0: 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Highway 12 and Bridge Road with Wisconsin, Adam Young Charles, 1726.
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3: Last name spelling, Mary, Ocean, Ocean, Sam, Adam, Ida. First name spelling, Adam Lincoln, Young, King, Adam, Nora, David, Robert, Ida, Adam. Middle is Rebecca. Date of birth, 10-13-01, 101301. Is that 20? Come back on that bullet.
1: It does. Goes back to your bolt leasing out of Minneapolis. It's good through 2026, and it should be a pontoon bolt, it looks like.
3: 10-4. Is it expired?
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But sir, Minnesota 27 not on file with that information.

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0: Reported 226 dispatch traffic. Highway 64, westbound lane, near 65 with Wisconsin, Adam Boy Young, 8780.
1: 10-4-19-53.

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1: 1200 block, Iowa 63, with a gray colored Tesla. 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

0: 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Are you good there? 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
1: Way
2: 2 of 2016. Dispatch City Hunter, Zone 2, cell hang up, possible disturbance. I'll make a call back here in a moment. Female voice sounded stressed, was asking for something, and then also the line was disconnected by her.
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2: 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It's just in that area, maybe in front of the Edger 1779, I will say for sure.

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1: Richmond Fire, go ahead. New Richmond Fire, go ahead. Richmond Fire, go ahead. 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
0: 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Car lot 26 reporting. Country of female walked through the yard, screaming and yelling. 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

0: 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I sent you a cell hang-up. 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History with the phone number of Jeremy Felix at that address.
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0: Negative, but I think we have another caller on the line right now, same way.

Dispatch, India 33. Good. Should be located in lot number 13 now. There's a lot of yelling coming from inside that trailer.

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0: And when you're ready, I have a Minnesota 27 for you.
1: 10-4, go ahead.
0: Last name spelling, Sam, Charlie, Henry, Edward, Lincoln, Henry, Adam, Adam, Sam. First name is Brody. Boy, Robert, Motion, David, Young. Middle is John, J-O-N. Male, White. Date of birth of 1/20/07, 012007.
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1: 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Okay, Mark, you can disregard. I saw you clear. Nothing going on at 911.
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dispatch on car is prepared to copy ATL at Pierce County. Prescott Police Department is requesting assistance in locating a suspect involved in an incident that occurred at 1957. Suspect is Jeremy May Merrick. He is a suspect of a domestic abuse incident and currently has charges for domestic disorderly conduct and felony bail jumping. Seen on foot in Prescott, wearing dark colored pants, gray sweatshirt with yellow writing, and a trucker style cap. If located, please stop and hold and contact Prescott Police Department. Dispatch clear 2147.

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1: There you go.
0: If you could check Highway 35 south of Stage Line but north of Hanley for a Cartier accident. The deer is in the lane of traffic.
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0: Dispatch, is that for 40, what's doing?
1: Affirmative, the caller on that car versus gear does not want to stay there. He wants to go to work. I put the number in the comments.
0: 10-4.

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0: 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Adam Charles Robert, 7668.
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0: We're on Town Hall Road by Highway 65, Wisconsin 28369298, up Frank.
1: Ten and four, Town Hall Road near Highway 65 at 2220.

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3: Dispatch 4-1 for disturbance. No longer in progress. 704 A Street North, number 1. Caller's girlfriend came to the apartment. Came in the apartment without permission, damaged property, and has now left about 10 minutes ago. In a black Honda Civic, unknown direction travel. She resides in Roberts. No plate. I'll try to find one.
0: Moving on to the resident.
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0: 40 of the 29 switching.
1: Yeah,
0: they get on the plate for North Hudson. Wisconsin, William Henry, 0-0. Peepaw, 5. Trying to catch up to it. I guess it's not the interstate.
1: 10-4.

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1: No, I saw it. It's the same last name as the female.
0: 10-4.
2: Twenty-niner, USbound.
1: I just got up to her eastbound, going up the hill.
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3: 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I'll let you know.
1: Copy. 42, I'm going to maybe wait until you get to the 2 up here and see if you can get off the interstate. I'm at the 2 right now.

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1: 41-29.
0: I'm going to be stopping that plate. We're taking the 2 eastbound exit.
1: 2 eastbound off ramp, 22-46.

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1: Can you give me a call? My last 4 1374 1374.
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17 to 34. 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
0: Last name of Hurdle, Henry, Union, Robert, David, Lincoln, Edward, first name of Tyler, common spelling, middle initial D, Darius, male, black, date of birth, 02-02-1993, 02-02-1993.
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0: Dispatch 8800 Power Zone 3, Glenwood City, for a welfare check, possible ED. Roger. 8842, 910 First Street, lot number 4. You're checking the welfare of a Zachary Bakken who's sending out goodbye messages on Snapchat. My caller's been speaking with him and it has a conversation with him currently. He said that Zachary has a history of self-harm and suicide attempts. He's known to have knives, and when asked if he had anything there to harm himself, he replied, yes, a lot of things.
1: Probably. No.
0: 8842 is en route at 2320.

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1: 25.
0: Unknown type disturbance. Female came to the caller's house, 1574 Creekwood Drive. There's a few doors down, so there's some type of disturbance there between her and her sister. Cannot elaborate. The female's currently outside the caller's house at 1574 Creekwood Drive.
1: 10-4.
0: 2325.
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0: 8842 17.
1: Go ahead.
0: Yeah. I'm on the line with Zachary now. Things are 10-4, but he's saying that he may hurt himself shortly.
1: Is he at home?
0: Affirmative.
1: That worked. He's saying how?

0: 8:42-17. He says he has lighters, no guns, no knives, but he said he could do it with just about anything.
1: Fair enough.

0: 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Anyone else coming from Tampa?
1: 10-4, you squad. I've seen a quick drive. I cancel.
2: 42-06 will be 10-8.
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1: Go ahead.
0: He told my caller that he took a bunch of pills about 15 minutes ago and then vomited them up about 5 minutes later. Do we need EMS started over there?
1: Stand by.

0: Go ahead.
1: If that was said, Dan, go ahead and pay GMS. We'll have them do an evaluation at the bare minimum. Have them stage for now.
0: 10-4 at 23:32.

was Paige for Glenwood City EMS. Responding, Glenwood City, 910 First Street, lot number 4. 910 First Street, lot number 4. This will be for an 18-year-old male with some mental health issues. They're reporting that he did take some pills. However, also reporting that he may have vomited the pills up several minutes later. Law enforcement is en route there. They are not yet on scene. Your scene is not secure. They're requesting that you stand by in the area until the scene is secure. Again, the address, 910 First Street, lot number 4. For Glenwood City EMS, your first page at 2334.

repeating the page for Glenwood City EMS. You're being requested in Glenwood City, 910 First Street, lot number 4. 910 First Street, lot number 4. Law enforcement checking the welfare of an 18-year-old male with some mental health issues, reporting that he took some pills and then vomited them up 5 minutes later. They are going to be requesting a mental health evaluation and a physical evaluation. Your scene is not yet secure. Law enforcement is not yet on scene. They're requesting that you stand by in the area for Glenwood City EMS. Dispatch is clear at 2336.

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0: 17 is switch on 2. 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

0: 17, the wind on 2.
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0: I unfortunately hit one just a few weeks ago on 128. Can you grab my 27 and my squad 28 off of that one, throw it on the one on Sheehan 220th, and add a case somewhere and close it out?
1: 10-4.
0: That one was like E or 110th Avenue, somewhere in there on 128. It was like 3 weeks ago.
1: 10-4.

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1: 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He's going to be waiting outside for me. 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
1: Copy. I plan to go on scene.

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1: 10-4, 5702, staging at 2344.
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1: 4151.
0: All right, Corky's here. Where is Minnesota? Tom Edward, Tom. 840. He's going to be actually going up to the city garage.
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0: Eau Claire 719. Sawyer County is going to try to get a hold of their guys, as well as the hospital. We still haven't had anyone getting Hayward on the phone.
1: And four, we're back by the ambulance entrance. An unconscious juvenile, well, semi-conscious juvenile.

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1: Austin Bade.
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0: 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Still obtaining permit.
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1: 8853.
0: I'm on Frontage Road, just off Highway 35, southbound, Wisconsin 28, Boy, Charles Boy, 2000.
1: 8853, 2356.

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0: 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William Adam, 5803, dark colored Silverado with recent history.
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0: Tanker Tank Dispatch 5702, no transport, clear sir, clear scene, back in service.
1: 5702, clear, no transport, 5 minutes.

0: 14-7 northbound 65, just passing 110th right now. He's going about 80 miles per hour.
1: Number

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1: 10-4.
2: RO, he's our driver. Check the open bond. I believe it's misdemeanor case. Have his Friday. Just confirm that and then check for priors and last three. OWL.
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0: 42, 38, 47.
1: Go ahead.
0: I think I heard you. Your guys' suspect is northbound on 65 right now.
1: Ten-4, looks like he's passing 138, so about 75, 80 miles per hour.
0: 10-4. And is that truck and plate on the car? Can we what he's driving?
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0: We'll keep an eye out for it. Stop it.
1: Green Chevy crew cab, short box.
0: Sure. So not the one that's on the curb.
1: Okay, police on dispatch, he's now westbound on 130th, by 120th Street.
3: Copy, westbound 130th.

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0: Backing up the calls. 1245 Broadway Street. Intoxicated female called, stated her husband is not being normal. He's being, quote, different and, quote, not nice. But he seems fine now. They have been drinking. She couldn't really articulate what the problem was. But she did say she didn't need an ambulance or police.
1: Edward.

0: 8:47 to Church. He's still westbound 130th, just past 100th.
1: Westbound 130th, passing 100th Street. Wait 4 minutes.

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0: 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We don't have anyone even close.
1: 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Dispatch Baldwin car, copy.
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2: 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Good. Absolute sobriety, and I'm not seeing any history for OWL.
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1: Southbound County Road A. Coming up to County Road E.
0: Southbound County A. I'm approaching the Edward. 13 minutes.
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2: 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Is this just suicidal individual or do you got charges?
1: As of right now, suicidal and intoxicated.
2: That worked.

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1: Negative. Caller was also intoxicated, so they were not putting together full sentences very well.
0: 10-4.
2: A53, I see you're by the floor. Can you watch for that vehicle? It's heading right towards you. I got it.
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0: Continuing eastbound, Conger E, S, I.
1: Eastbound, yeah, we're approaching I Island, 60 minutes.
2: Hey, 17 Dispatch. If you get closer to Minnesota, if you could just notify them to watch the bridge.
1: 10-4. Dispatch, 247.
0: Go ahead.
1: So westbound, correct, not eastbound?
0: Yeah, sorry, westbound is E, S, I.
1: Correction, westbound, yeah, we're approaching I-Ida.

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0: 47, do you have any information as far as where he's trying to get to?
1: Negative. Looks like he's just kind of driving in circles. He's still westbound, just passing 52nd Street.
0: Denver.

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2: Copy. Westbound, Edward, approaching V Victor, 21 minutes. Washington County's been advised to watch for the vehicle.

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0: 33 to 47. I'm just getting a hold of the latest on his location.
1: Last update was the one on 64. Mm-hmm. There seems to be staff and make sure this one off.
2: And parents for Jaden just called, advised via another call, the other brother, that he was being pulled over by a squad car. Unsure if Washko's open.

0: 17-33. Did I have him pulled over?
1: I didn't see him. I cleared the bridge and I'm back eastbound.
0: Killer. Dispatch, can you check with Wasco and see if they got him stopped?
2: 17 at 31 minutes. Dispatch, Baldwin cars in Hammond, your status?
0: You can clear alarms. Where's our county car coming from? Okay. 17 is like 2 minutes out. 10-4.

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1: 8853.
0: And County Road, you have it by 54th Street. From your Wisconsin 28778, Young Frank Charles.
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1: Go out on 2.
0: My screen froze after trying to run the RO. Are you able to see if he's valid?
1: 10-4, standby.
0: I'm assuming a lot of those are going to be near hits.

0: 33 to dispatch lot 2. 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I think he's on the possible address. Are you able to put that phone number on the cab? Your volume is very low. Can you go again, please? For the animal complaint, can you put the phone number for 903 Chapman on the cab?
1: Copy. We tried to call it. No answer. Went to voicemail.

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1: Good.
0: The camera resides in 910 Chapman Drive. Make contact with the property owner. He'll go out and try to round him up.
1: 10-4. Thank you.

0: 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Are you guys good there? Or do you need another comm car?
1: 3-7-4.
0: Received.

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1: 34.
0: 833 RMDC. Caller states her husband is having a mental health issue. He wanted him to hit her with a bat and states he wants to put a knife through his chest. No action yet. Verbal only at this time.
1: Yep.
0: 833, wait a minute. And 8833, the caller and her spouse are no longer in the same room. He doesn't have a knife now, or so the caller thinks. Unknown at this point.
1: Yep. 8833, dispatches, do you ever actually in possession of a knife?
0: Unknown. Caller did not know.
1: 10-4.
0: And units responding to 1415A. He was previously in Amer Behavioral back in October of 2024. He was, at that time, he was found standing on the deck with a gun.
1: Very good copies. Are you still on the line of color?
0: 833, affirmative, on the line with the wife.
1: Can you see if there are currently any firearms in the residence?
0: 10-4, send it.
2: Can you copy the rest of Tiffany's information of Foley Runner?
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2: Permittal is Ann, A-N-N, date of birth is 9-8 of 1981. You can get her fully added to the card, please.
3: 10-4, at 50 minutes.

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1: Four, six, ten, log two.
0: Can you send me a case number and clear the bulk cars?
1: 4610, 52 minutes.
2: No drugs that he's allowed access to. The caller has some medications all locked up and states he is having a psychotic episode.

Over, unknown emergency. New Richmond EMS, stage for scene safety. Stage for scene safety on an emergency detention near the address 1450-1450 County Road A as in Adam in Richmond Township. Again, New Richmond EMS, stage for scene safety on a suicidal male party, law enforcement not yet on scene, near 1450-1450 County Road A as in Adam in Richmond Township. Time now, 58 minutes.

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0: I was checking to see if I missed something. Did this subject take something or do something? I heard you messing page.
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0: Okay.
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0: 17, 53. 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How many more do you need? 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
1: 4207.
0: Highway 64 westbound at the 13 with Wisconsin, Boy Boy Edward 6132.
1: 4207 at 117.

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Richmond EMS, Sarpary First Responders, on a fall out of bed, 1480 235th Avenue, 1480 235th Avenue in Stanton Township. 60-year-old female, it's very difficult.

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1: 4151.
0: St. Croix, 9th Street. West Wisconsin. Tom, John. 6508. TJ. 6508.
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0: vehicle. 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
0: 4225 on a Great Ford Escape, Wisconsin, Attaboy, yellow 8760. Car was following it from Somerset while it was swerving all over the road. Hit a cone as they came through the construction at 65 in North Knowles. 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
2: 10-4, do you have an ETA for EMS? 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
3: 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Looks like she's not injured, correct?
2: 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She does not believe she's injured.
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2: .5245 at 1:30.
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0: 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Do you think you're going to be the second up there?
1: I'm not sure.
0: No, for that was encouragement. I'll lapel it.
2: Dispatch 847, I just lost phone contact with the call. I don't know if it's slow died.

0: for 2140, 4120, you said? Dispatch 4140, you said?
1: Clear alarms.
0: Clear alarms, 13.
2: Hey, 47 this off.
0: Hey, 47.
2: Mark is supposed to have a key, correct?
0: Correct, and he resides at 150 Saratoga Avenue. We called 3 times and no answer. My partner left a message. No call back.
2: 10-4, I'll be out of the address trying to get a key.
0: 10-4, he's about 75 years old. Just FYI.
1: Yeah, if possible. Intoxicated guy trying to get in his car. First in a long run. Minnesota, Frank, John Frank, 405.
0: 4129, 144.

0: 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Take the return on 28, please.
1: 4129. That returns on a 2021 Tesla Model Y black in color to a Daniel Hagelin. 28 out of Egan, 27 is returning out of Bloomington. Valid and clear.
0: Confirming Minnesota Frank, John Frank, 405.
1: Negative, I got Frank, Tom Frank. Stand by.
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1: Go ahead.
0: On a 2015 Volkswagen hatchback, black in color, to a Roberto Garcia out of St. Paul. Vehicle is clear 29.
1: 10-4, can you run them?
0: Yeah,

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1: Go ahead.
0: Valid and clear. And can I clear your alarms?
1: Yes, I'm sorry. Can you 10-9 the personnel dial?
0: Heriberto, H-E-R-I, B as in boy, E-R-T-O. Garcia.
1: Denver.

0: 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For this medical, who gave us permission to force entry if needed?
1: The patient, the homeowner, Lynn Rennick.

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1: 17.
0: We are en route to Westfields for a blood draw, and the search warrant has been sent. If you could put the on-call judge on, please.
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I'll be en route to the hospital for a blood draw. 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

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We're en route to the hospital. Blue 40 and 206.

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0: 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Regarding that noise complaint, I just checked the area. 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

0: Привет, Алекс, здравствуйте. I'm not sure if it worked. I tried to clear myself off the medical, but still showing a sign to it. Clear me.
1: Yeah, clear at 2:30. You copy 834, took care of you. Right, please.
0: Yep, 10-4.
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Lake Dew MS, respond to the St. Clair County Jail, respond to the Sally Porch for one with chest pain. It'll be an inmate. 1101 Carmichael Road to the St. Clair County Jail for an inmate with chest pain. Cross these Irvine Street and Carmichael Road. Your first stage clear, time now 2:46.

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0: 51, if you're outside, can you back up and park on the right curve? They got an ambulance coming in, they're going to need the Sallyport.
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0: And they'll let you in the man door.
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0: I called from Roberts earlier. Can you reactivate that and put me out at Westfield on that call? And can you call over to Washville and have whatever officer stopped him or was out with him that dealt with that? Give me a call on my work cell, please.
1: 10-4.

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0: 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Do you still need her to respond?
1: Ten four. If you don't have proper dosage info.
0: 10-4. We'll have her respond.

0: 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She was advised to stay in her vehicle until you approached. For you in 53, copy. Correction, 8853, copy.
1: Ten four, I copy. And you?
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1: 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There's nothing really important I need to talk to her about.
0: Therefore, 345.

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0: I'm out with a disabled with flashers on in the 500 block, well, maybe the 400 block of County Road E. Can you copy a 28?
1: Go ahead.
0: Wisconsin 28778, Y Young F Frank C Charles 778, Young Frank Charles. For the most part, it's just off the fog line.
1: Yeah, for occupied.
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1: He's on Roger.
2: I was out with that disabled earlier. I tried contacting RO with that no luck.
3: Ten four. I'll leave it here. The flashers are still working.

0: SMR2. I'll be clear. It was unoccupied. And if you can put me 1042.
1: What are you on? 332.

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1: 41-40.
0: 51 will be on 11th Street Bridge with Dalton, the subject from 42's. For your case, if you can start, please.
1: Yeah, 405.
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0: Dispatch, you need 100 car closing Valley Towns. Information on a car deer on the eye. Any 3 near mile marker 16 on the westbound side. For a Jeep Wagoneer, blue in color, car versus deer. The vehicle is blocking, however, no injuries. And I stayed on the line while I transferred it over to state, and that trooper started that way as well.
1: Copy, I'll be in route since it's blocking.
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1: Would you like to
0: read
1: back on it?
0: Go ahead.
1: On a 2023 Jeep Wagoneer, green color, to a Albert or Janice Crom out of Chautauqua, Wisconsin, and that vehicle's valid and clear.
0: Copy. I'm going to get a hold of the state to see how far they're out, and if they don't have anyone to call, that's take care of it.
1: 10-4.
2: K-64, just passed 16 westbound.
0: Okay.

Lake Union, last year being requested into Hudson Township, 241 River Heights Trail. Again, 241 River Heights Trail for an 85-year-old female. She does have dementia and a swollen buttock. She is on the ground, however, our caller lowered her to the ground. She did not fall. Cross streets are Station Circle North and Highway 35. 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
1: 8841.
0: 8841, southbound Highway 35 from 65th Street, a blue Jeep, Minnesota, Tom Adam Victor 962, speeding and unsafe passing in a no-passing zone. Reported by Polk County.
1: 10-4.

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0: 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She does have dementia, not really a fall. They're just reporting that they had to put her on the ground because she's weak.
1: Copy.

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0: 10-4. We have law enforcement pointed that direction. 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

stage for Lake EMS and Somerset Rescue. You're being requested into Somerset Township 1536 County Road, IIDA. That's 1536 County Road, IIDA. For a 67-year-old female on a fall. She did strike her head. Your cross streets are 153rd Avenue and 160th Avenue. Your first stage is clear at 809.

second page, first Somerset Rescues are being requested in the Somerset Township, 1536 County Road, Ida, for a 67-year-old female on a fall. She did strike her head. Patient's weight is approximately 360 pounds. Your cross streets are 153rd Avenue and 160th Avenue. Your second page is clear at 811.

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0: Yes, please.
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0: Okay, 52. Request an officer to respond to initiate a Northwest Connections call for somebody having some intrusive thoughts.
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1: Go ahead.
0: Were you able to add that Gabriel to my card as the driver?
2: Affirmative, I'm just building his name card now for you.
0: Copy, thank you.
2: You are welcome at 10:41.

0: Brian, taking a call of an orange Mitsubishi that's just going past you. Apparently, he held his hand out the window and has a handcuff on it.
1: Copy of that, northbound.
2: I'm from Riscar, everybody's just northbound, headed towards Hudson.
1: Copy that. Trying to catch up with you.
2: N29, your caller is willing to write.
1: Copy, just get contact info.
2: Okay.
1: Hey, 29 to touch copy of Council 28.
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1: Adam Charlie John 8959.
2: Ten 429 returning on a 2019 Mitsubishi Mirage. Orange in color to a Jacob Crow was off of Church Street in River Falls, born in 1990. And see if there's a couple of near hits on it.
1: LB, time to stop here at Hanley.
0: Attempting to stop at Hanley in 35, 1046.
2: And 29 on those RO, negative 99 is returning. Do you give it valid clear?
1: Copy. We're stopped at the top of the ramp here.
0: Trevor's up to the vehicle at the top of the ramp, 1047.

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First Page for Hudson Fire Department. In the city of Hudson, respond to the area of Aldi's on 2401 Hanley Road. Call reporting some sort of unknown substance dripping from the power lines that's created about a 5-foot diameter on the sidewalk. Again, outside of Aldi's for some sort of unknown liquid dripping from the power lines, created about a 5-foot diameter puddle on the sidewalk. Temperature 74 degrees outside, wind 6 miles per hour from the southeast. This is your First Page, 1114.

0: departments and fire departments in the city of Hudson. Outside of Aldi Foods, 2401 Hanley Road, on the sidewalk, passerby reporting what appears to be an unknown liquid dripping from what appears to be a power line. It's created about a 5-foot diameter puddle on the sidewalk. For Hudson Fire, this is your second page at 1115.
1: Go ahead.
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1: 10-4-1-15.

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2: 4140 unit, Navita Dialysis, 421 Stage Line Road, covering the smoke alarm. 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

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Again, that's 421 Stage Light Road. 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Commercial fire alarm covers the smoke alarm, E. Edward 111, Zone 85. Keys have not been contacted yet. And Herb Beverly, there is a leak in the ceiling that has gone into the smoke detector. There's no fire. Cross Street Arnold Road and Center Drive. Temperature 74 degrees. Winds are out of the east at 4 miles an hour. Your first page is cleared 1118.

0: 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Covers smoke alarm. Edward 111 Zone 85. Per staff on scene, there is a water leak in the ceiling that has gone into the smoke detector. They're reporting no fire. Cross Street are Neil Road and Center Drive. Temperature 74 degrees. Winds are out of the east at 8 miles an hour. Your second page is clear at 11:18.
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2: Chief 3, go ahead.
1: There is a Hudson Fire member advising. He's currently working for the water department today, as well as the chief engineer. States it appears to be oil leaking from an overhead transformer and suggests XL to be contacted.
2: Understood. Would you make that call to XL, please?
1: 10-4-11-20.
2: And dispatch, I'll divert to DaVita Dialysis for the fire alarm.
0: 10-4-11-3 at 11:20.

0: 8841 dispatch on 2. I just ran a van. Could you run it all 50?
1: 10-4-11-21.

0: here for our first responders responding to Polk County on a cardiac arrest, echo level, 3rd Avenue, 105th Street. 3rd Avenue and 105th Street. This will be just in the Polk County. Still trying to get an actual physical address. CPR in progress with an AED being hooked up for Deer Park Fire. Deer Park first responders, it's your first page for cardiac arrest. CPR in progress at 1122.
1: I'll be out at Veda dialysis. 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
3: Sounds like the roadway to get into is actually in Polk County. But they're right at 210th Avenue, or 3rd Avenue sink in Polk County, but then the road goes down into our county to the address. We don't have a physical address yet.
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6: Copy. We're in engine 3. We're about to be en route shortly to the fuel leak.
1: Understood. Continue to the fuel leak. Advise there. I'll update you if I need any assistance.
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0: gripping the page from the Richmond EMS. Deer Park Fire, Deer Park First Responders, Echo Level Medical, CPR in progress, one shock delivered. Don't have a physical address yet, but it's going to be a driveway south from Polk County's 3rd Avenue and 105th Street. Quite a ways down into St. Croix County. Still trying to get a better access for you at this time. You can start towards that area. Again, cardiac arrest, CPR in progress, one shock delivered. Time now 11:25.
1: We're en route with 5242. With one shock being delivered, can you check flight time?
0: 10-4, as soon as I can confirm how you're going to get there. Apparently they have an ATV waiting at the intersection, but it's tracking quite a ways down from there.

0: 3 units responding. I do have a what 3 words on this, if that's able to help you at all. Unjust, depth, and breached.
1: Dispatch from Hudson Engine 1. Engine 3. We're arriving at the fuel leak.
0: 10 for Hudson Engine 3.
1: Dispatch from Hudson Engine 3. We do have a puddle on the ground underneath a transformer. Engine 3 will be command out investigating. Do you have an ETA on XL?
0: Engine 3, I'll work in that minute. We're in the middle of a cardiac arrest right now, sir.
1: Copy.
2: 45, copy.

And again, for all units responding for the cardiac arrest, there'll be an ATV to guide you down to the residence. They say it's just over a quarter mile. We're showing it significantly more than that. From the intersection of 3rd Avenue, 105th Street in Polk County, second shock now delivered.

0: responder to dispatch. CPR is in progress.
1: 10-4, first responders on scene confirming CPR in progress. Can you confirm a address or best access point for medic units to respond?
2: There's a person standing out on the road. There's a quail sign on the corner. They will guide you in here. It's a long driveway through the woods. It's a long ways out here. It is rough.
1: Stand for 42 and 45, copy.
3: We copy.

0: dispatch from Hudson Engine 1. We will be responding to the fire alarm.
1: Part first and urgent EMS. 5245. You're advised you had heart palpitations a week ago. CPR is still in progress. It's been about 10 minutes.
2: 45, copy.
3: Jaden, I've got a request in for your helicopter. 25-minute ETA, it looks like.
0: Copy. Keep it coming.
3: 10-4. Dispatch to Deer Park Fire.
1: Park, go ahead, dispatch.
3: Are you going to have apparatus to set up a landing zone for us out there? Do you need another page?
1: We will be able to get that set up for you.
3: 10-4, thank you, sir.

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1: 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What channel do they want to be on?

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1: 45.
0: Lifelink accepted. They're advising that they have already activated the mobile ECMO.
1: Copy that. It's 5245 and 42 is about 5 minutes off the scene.
0: Step for approximately 5 minutes at 1134.

0: 48, dispatch on lot 2. You could pair myself and 4131, and we'll be out on the boat.
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1: 5245, go.
0: The waves through the trees slow down when you get to the clearing. There's a big rut. We'll be back by the tent. There are people to direct you the entire way. CPR is still in progress. We got a lot of blood coming out of the mouth.
1: Copy that. 45 will be first on scene. 42 will be about a minute or two behind us.
0: 10-4, just take it slow down in the clearing. You'll see us up here with the squads and such.
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0: Are they going to be able to make an LZ in that field, or are we going to have to do something on the road?
2: No, they got it set up just north of the tent where he is.
0: Perfect.
2: If anyone else is coming up besides you, who really can cancel? You got enough people up here.

0: dispatch 2 units out for the landing zone. Updated ETA will now be 12 minutes. Again, 12-minute ETA in an inbound aircraft.
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0: left on the steer screen.
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0: Nurse Annapolis, you got a copy? 45 is on scene. We're transitioning to a pickup truck to get to the patient.
1: Okay, 42 and 45 are on scene. 42 and 45, 141.
0: There's a nurse and ambulance.

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1: Go ahead.
0: I'm going to try and get a bus down here. 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
2: For Deer Park Fire, Lifelink for Deer Park Fire on Warp Mark 2. Lifelink 4, we're approximately 6 minutes out from scene. Do you have a patient update for us?

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Is this our LC here on the phone?

0: 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Hudson Chief 3 on ops, your first minute, 20 minutes status check. Dispatch units in Siwan Township. ETA on the chopper is 4 minutes.
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1: Alarm has been silent. Did confirm water is leaking from a ventilation system onto a detector. No further checks needed.

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1: Right flank 4, Deer Park Fire on Mark 2. Do you have a description of our land zone along with any hazards? We're about 3.5 minutes out.

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0: in route.
1: 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Would you like a page?
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1: Quick trip parking off Minnesota. 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
1: 45th, yes.
0: 10-46, nothing urgent.

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0: Dispatch, Hudson 23. Alarm system has been silenced and is in trouble. Maintenance has been notified. Building is on fire watch. All fire units are clear and command is terminated.
1: 10-4, command terminated at 11:55.

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0: 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I'll let you know in a moment.
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0: Apologies, you were static, but we copy your link has the patient.
1: 10-4, they're transporting to the U.
0: Transporting to the U at 12-03.

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1: On 2.
0: I'll attempt to call Patrick. I'm not having any luck. 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
1: Different.

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1: Fire is perfect and clear of the scene. 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There's working and clearing their way out.
0: Step 4, fire first responders. 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
0: We're clear of the scene, not in service. 42 is clear and available.
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2: 5605.
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1: 21, dispatch, go ahead.
0: 8821, correction on the township will be Cylon, westbound Highway 6364, occurred near 240th Street. Caller reporting a black vehicle with, I think she only got a partial license plate, that was varying speeds as well as prevented her from passing and then tried to run her off the road when she did try to pass the vehicle. Caller no longer following, will underwrite.
1: And 4, you can add me to that, clear me this.
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0: C has been turned over to XL. All Hudson Fire units are clear, back in service. Command's terminated.
1: Hudson Fire, you're clear of Hanley, 1241.

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0: Dispatch 4148 on 2. Would you like to return on that boat?
1: Go ahead.
0: Returning on a 25-foot fiberglass open motor boat. Looks like a Glastron. And that vehicle is returning valid. Oh, correction, it's going to be expired as of 12/31 of 25. 12/31/25 to a Noah Hanneman out of Woodbury.
1: Copy. Do you have enough to run an ad, Noah?
0: Confirm I do.

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4004, dispatch traffic. 4004. I'll be out on Highway 12 in front of 2732. Highway 12 with Wisconsin, Adam Mary Zebra 2558. Adam Mary Zebra 2558.

0: County Patriots League EMS in the city of Hudson. 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
1: Danforth. 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
0: 4222, your screen. Your caller's been in the lot for almost 15 minutes now and nobody's come out.
1: 10-4. 4204, dispatch traffic.
0: 4204.
1: I'll be at Lockwood and Olson. I'll have to get you the plate in a minute. Can't read it.

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2: Southbound 63 over on 94, Minnesota 28, Paul Robert Mary 220.
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1: Good.
0: I don't know if you copied the 4504's card, but I believe your incidents are related.
1: Yeah, this is going to be his, not mine.
0: 10-4, would you like some length and then have yours closed out, or negative?
1: You can clear me and just add him, and he can follow up with the mail half here.
0: F4, 1424.

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1: 21.
0: 2632 Kenner O'Gees and George caller advising he witnessed a single vehicle rollover. Yeah, the vehicle's on its roof and no one has gotten out of the vehicle yet.
1: From Baldwin.
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0: And for squads responding to Kendra Ortiz and George, we do have the female driver on the line. She's advising. She has a cut to her knee, however, refusing EMS at this time.
1: Any blockage dispatch, is everything off the road?
0: Anyway, we're confirming with the driver now.

0: 8041 on scene at 1430. And 21 caller advising that the vehicle is not blocking the roadway.
1: There.
2: 49 dispatch. I'm on scene as well. 21, you can count.
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1: 2304 to what?
0: I'll be at Main Street in Hemo with Wisconsin, Adam Paul King, 3661. Adam Paul King, 3661.
1: And how would you like to return?
0: I'm good.
1: 2304 at 1436.

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0: 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It's a flatbed. It's about 30 feet into the ditch on its roof.
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1: 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And if you can notify them, they'll be going to the RO's house.
0: 10-4.

0: 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We'll be back, regular patrol.
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0: Dispatch, Hudson Car, is the state patrol at the bridge?
1: 48.
0: 4048, there's a major traffic backup and another crash on the bridge. No injuries or anything. I need you to stop traffic from entering at the chute lane, though.
1: Copy. What direction is that?
0: Westbound.
1: Airport.

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1: DD-30.
0: And DD-46?
1: Go for both.
0: Well, on the phone with the husband, he states that she came back and she sounded alert. I could hear her in the background. She was adamantly refusing EMS. They were advised to call back if they wanted an ambulance response again.
1: Copy. I'll continue down there. Non-emergent.
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0: 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Call us to the mail in front of this address, saying he's trying to walk to Indiana. Sounds like they're refusing EMS at this point.
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0: Virginia and Ocarra Zone 3 traffic complaint eastbound I-94 transferred to state. A47 eastbound from the 26th for a blue Honda CRV all over the road. Plates on the card.
1: That's right.
0: A47, 1529.
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0: the 1.5 westbound, copy Wisconsin 28.
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0: 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T-Tom, J-John, R. Robert, 997. You're off the roadway and have help coming. You can clear it out.
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first stage for Hudson Tire and Roberts Tire in Hudson Township. Spot on Badlands Road near Sumac Trail in that area on the south side of the road. An initial reporter saying that he saw what appeared to be a tree smoking near a power line on the south side of the road. However, he drove through there again and now no longer sees any smoke in any of the trees. Badlands Road near Sumac Trail for what could have been an electrical line touching a tree. However, they're now unable to locate it. It's 80 degrees outside, wind 5 miles per hour from south, and that was 1546.

stage for Hudson Fire and Robert Fire being requested to Hudson Township. In the area of Badlands Road and Sumac Trail, caller reporting a tree was smoking near a power line on the south side of the roadway. Upon turning around to try to get a better location or address, the caller did not see any smoking trees in the area. Temperature is 80 degrees, winds out of the southeast at 11 miles per hour. For Hudson Fire and Robert Fire, your second page is clear, 1548.

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0: Just as information, I'm reassigning you back to that medical up in Cylon Township. Someone looking for a phone call regarding some property.
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0: special sin car for dog and vehicle?
1: 48.
0: A caller observed the vehicle in the parking lot for about 10 to 15 minutes. Doesn't appear to be running, and the windows all appear to be closed.
1: 10-4.

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2: Dispatch, Indiana, Curtis Zone 3, traffic complaint eastbound from the 15.
1: 47.
2: 847, I'll stack it to you. It'll be a white semi with blue letters cutting off the collar and tailgating.
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0: 49, I'll take it.
2: 10-40-49.
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0: Have you done anything with that public assistance?
1: I'm going to. I got it.
0: That works. I can take care of anything.
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2: Area's been checked. Nothing found. All Roberts and Hudson units can clear. Back in service. Please flag time.
3: 10-4, nothing found in the area. All fire units are clear. 1610.

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0: John Davidson, 1st Street, Wisconsin, Adam Tonking, 8729. Adam Tonking, 8729, on that Mazda.
1: 10-4-16-11. Dispatch to in Richmond, Congress, hold the line.
2: 4020.
1: 4220 is a 911 only phone, no valid callback. However, it did track to Lakeside Foods at 660 High Street. Sounds like Spanish speaking males in the background, along with laughter. Nothing sounding emergent.
2: 10 more.
3: Dispatch 800, Arizona 1, will River State Park for dogs in the car.
1: 47.
3: 8047 at the beach parking lot for a white truck with dogs inside, vehicles not running, and the caller is concerned for them.

0: 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I'll be out checking the barracks. The one you described would be D. David.
1: Therefore, in barracks D. David at 1617.

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0: 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Maybe you can end your time, just drive through that Leonard's area or South Penaldra. That's it.
1: Several.

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1: 4605, go ahead.
0: Parking lot, TMS Auto, gray Jeep, no plates.
1: Time for a gray Jeep, no plates, 1629.

0: Canadian 49ers section.
1: Canadian 49.
0: You can close out that shooting complaint. 47, you don't need to drive to there. Department's going to take care of.
1: Dispatch copy, that's 1635.

0: Vancouver with 8600 currently east end for traffic complaints on the I. Eastbound from the 24 for a small white sedan that's driving erratically. Caller was transferred to your dispatch.
1: 62, I copy. I'm going to be out of position, though.
0: 62 out of position, 1639.

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1: 4159.
0: 4159. Sounds like you have complete blockage and transfer to state as well. Should be just before the 14th Street ramp.
1: 10-4. I see it. I'll try to get out there.
0: 10-4, 4159 at 1651.
2: 26 from the 2.
0: Copy, trooper from the 2.
1: 4159 dispatch, it'll be in the left side.
0: 10-4 crash on the left side.
3: You can add 4148 to the accident.
0: 10-4, 4148.

0: 645 to the Hudson units on scene. We should be clear of this pretty shortly.
1: Forty-one, 48 copies.

0: Dispatch 10-2. It's just for info, we're en route to that first call, and we're out with a disabled Yamaha boat here. It's not related. It's just for info.
1: I'll get you 28 here in a second.

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1: Step 4702.

0: 20 for dispatch. You get a return on that.
1: It is current and clear. Going to be a 2024 Yamaha.
0: That's correct. They are up and running. We'll be clear back route to the other one.

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0: Dispatch, Somerset Car for the Apple River. 4504. 4504 on a welfare check. They're on the river, and they can see the 64 bridge above them, more or less. Apparently there's an adult male, highly intoxicated, and there's concerns.
1: 10-4. You can add 4505.
0: And 05.

0: and for 04 and 05. At one point he had a tube, but we don't know where it is anymore, and he's no longer able to sufficiently maintain a walking or floating ability without going face down a little bit. They're watching him now.
1: Dead horse.

0: 4504, dispatch.
1: 4504.
0: I'm down by the river. I'm not seeing any signs of distress right now. Are you still on the phone, caller?
1: We are. I'm glad you just crawled into a wooded area.
0: Happy, are they on the stand, Bartle?
1: I don't know about that, but the male you're looking for would be a white male, black shorts, no shirt, and no... he's bald.
0: Happy.
1: And your caller should be near the sandbar, yes.
0: 10-4.
1: And all four, with everything they're describing, apparently he's still falling down quite a bit. We'll go and send an ambulance your way as well.
0: 10-4. Probably be easiest for them to take that Sunrise Park. Just want to advise them, they might have to cut the padlock.
1: And for us on the Sunrise Park at 1716.

0: Sanford County Patient Lakeview EMS with Somerset Rescue. Respond to the Apple River. The instance will be located just under the Highway 64 bridge. Best access will probably be to respond to Sunrise Park and respond from there. Speak for an adult male, heavily intoxicated, unable to walk or care for himself down in the water. He's crawled up to the shoreline now. Again, Highway 60, correction, Apple River, just under Highway 64. PD is out with him. Or Lakeview EMS, Somerset Rescue. I'm now 1770.
1: God, I've got hard to get over there. It looks like the male is swimming in the river right now.
2: That's work. You have at least eyes on the complainant and the subject. He is swimming in the river at 1718.

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You can respond to the area of Sunrise Park. 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Making contact with an adult male heavily intoxicated on the Apple River under the Highway 64 bridge. Described as unable to care for himself. 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
1: 8853.
0: 8853, my work was southern westbound highway 3564, it disconnected right away.
1: 10-4.
0: 8853, 1811.
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on 1208 6th Street. 1208 6th Street, 65-year-old female. General weakness, having a hard time sitting up and has been slowly falling off her bed. 26 Alpha 5 is the response. Crossroads River in St. Croix. 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
0: Put me out on a, I guess just miscellaneous for now. I'll be out with two very young kids at W Union and Carmichael riding their bikes in the middle of the road, almost got struck.
1: 10-4-18-29. 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
0: 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I'll be following them home if you get the parents. I'll let you know my address when I get there.
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0: Do you have Remy and Kendry?
1: I believe so, yep.
0: 10-4. They're being called in as missing kids from 745 Old Road.
1: Makes sense. We should be out there pretty soon here. Give a phone to the parents.
0: I do. I'll put everything on your miscellaneous card and make the missing kid card go away.
1: 10-4.

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1: We'll be out with the parents at Jacobs Lane and Harborview Road.
0: That's strange, they just hung up with the parents on Aldro Road.
1: County.
0: Can we confirm it's all the same kids? We don't have two other missing children, please?

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1: 8842.
0: I'm with some of the parents, heading back to the address to speak with everyone.
1: 10-4, still know the route with Remy and the other one?
0: Yeah, from there, that's confirmed.
1: 10-4, thank you. 8841.

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0: Lakeview, and that's in the city of Hudson. It's not in the area of Cooley Road, at Brookmost Park Road. For a 58-year-old female, fell off a scooter, got any shoulder pain. Time is 1846.
1: Cooley Road near Brookmost Park Road. The 58-year-old female fell off a scooter, shoulder pain. EMS has been started.
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0: 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One time to leave a few minutes on this, that's parked at that address on the card now.
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0: I think he answered for the other one, and then his mic got stuck.
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0: 2. I just tried calling the number, but it goes right to voicemail for me. If you wouldn't mind trying to call and see, get an exact location. They're not at the South Quick Trip. I'm going to go check the North one.
1: 10-4, it's got a crest view, but I'll double check.
2: I'll be on Richway and Larkins with a UTV News Wisconsin 1190 Victor George, 1119 Victor George.
3: Forty four 3 19 of 4.